0: and can have a survey on the spot.
1: Why do you have all these radio sets everywhere, all these receivers, transmitters, telexes? What are they all for?
0: Well, communication. I think that you should know that radio is for communication.

0: Centers, radio sets tuned into police or army frequencies and other communication devices, he debriefs himself on the and plans tomorrow's trip.
1: Could you explain what you're doing with his maps, please?
2: If I see something, you see circles there, places that can be developed, and you can see a place there with a red thing there. It's a kind of so for damming and for making a small reservoir. And then when there are the engineers, the irrigation engineer, I can ask them if it is practical to do that. And sometimes they go and then inspect the place and can have a survey on the spot.
1: Why do you have all these radio sets everywhere, all these receivers, transmitters, telexes? What are they all for?
2: Well, communication. I think that you should know that radio is for communication.